0: 记得人好啊，然后
1: 你到底是谁杀我？你肯定。
0: I believe that was Flip from X earlier today. I intend to say they did not transport.

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0: to Nova 33, dispatch return.
1: Good.
0: Ready, you would understand data with the 96, clear, valid. Also, the concealed handgun license revoked. Pre-trial release for misdemeanor. And please release it. Found in subject to possession.
1: Can you review the list?
0: It states to seize license is now in subject's possession.
1: Probably fine.

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0: At the Shark, 57250 Overlook Road. RP's a juvenile male, was threatened by an older male to beat up the RP because he was doing a wheelie on a bike path. RP's currently safe now, but the male did try to run him off the bike path and push him off the bike.
1: I copy. On my way.
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0: I'm off duty, good night.
1: Copy, good night.

This message is off hand. It's an information a traffic complaint in the area of Green Forest Road and Euclid's Road. The quad speeding around the neighborhood, doing donuts on a gravel road, tearing up the road. Dispatch clear 1708.

All Mark units, dispatch, there was an alert cone on Redmond PD. They're taking a robbery in progress at Robbery Free Tools, 2520 Northwest 7th Street.

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1: Copy, and they're advising that it's no longer a robbery, it's going to be a theft.
0: Okay, okay.
1: Copy.

dispatched to North Unit to information of a traffic complaint on 597 from Veterans Way. Two motorcycles, one red, and a description on the second. Splitting lanes, dispatch clear 1726.

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2: 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Known code 4.
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0: I'll speak.

A local unit dispatch has a complaint sent over from Ben. It's going to be northbound Parkway from Butler Market Road. A gray pickup truck with a canopy on it, weaving in and out of traffic, speeding. They've also sent this over to OSP. Dispatch clear 1745.

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All South, this is dispatch, traffic complaint in the area of Bi-Mart, 51670 Huntington Road. There's a male on a street bike and someone on the back of the motorcycle with Washington plates, and it's spray painted black and speeding. Dispatch clear, 1749.

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0: Hello, Ethan Flaps. Can you go again with the letters on the plate?
1: 63, George, George.
0: Copy. You were even kind of broken up. Is that George, George Frank?
1: George, George X-ray.
0: Copy. Thank you.

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0: call local and West units dispatch traffic complaint, DUI complaint sent over from Ben. It's going to be a silver Ford F-350, red tow hitch in the back, driving fast, not paying attention. RP believes it's possible DUI. The vehicle is going to be last seen westbound on Highway 20 from Mobile Lane. Dispatch clear 1756.
1: 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I'm close to there.
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0: 46 Tennis 2.
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2: 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I'm still hearing sisters.
0: Can you keep your eye out for this DUI complaint I just took? Trying to shoot out of Springfield. I'm still heading that way, and if you find it, 53 can take it.
2: You got it.

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0: to North 27, dispatch return. Michael Prince out of Lapine is clear to go. 50 WS felony, DUI felony, 427-2021, IID required, break. Dispatch continuing, also choice of corrections is under post-prison supervision for DUI.
1: No copy. And just a little bit more info. He has asthma and does not have an inhaler.

0: dispatch 10:30 I'm out.
1: Station 10. S-28 dispatch information on a pending inbeat 2. Correction, inbeat. This is
0: go for 10-S-2.
1: You can actually disregard. NR-53, dispatch DUI.
0: 53.
1: We're taking a DUI at the Main Lane Station, 1001 West Railway. It's a white Toyota RAV4, license plate 272, Lincoln Queen, Robert. Was driving over the white line several times, backed in a parking spot now and is alone in the vehicle.
0: Did you copy Hurricane Market and Manus Market?
1: Copy, and the subject was seen with a 12-pack of beer in their hands, and they're now eastbound on Highway 20 from Main Lane.
0: Copy. You'd be able to description and send it to OSP as well.
1: Affirm.

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1: Go ahead.
0: If you're clear, can you look for that DUI? It's out of address, and it's got traffic complaints in Terrebonne and on 126.

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1: Colonel 46.
0: On that DUI from Mainline, I'm UTL it from the rodeo grounds back to Sisters. I'll do an ATL.

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1: 10L7.
0: Ninety-seven northbound at 127. William 232-68.
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0: Charles 886998.
1: Seven dispatch return.
0: Go ahead.
1: Thomas Graff, data written 78, clear, valid.
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1: 2027.
0: 939, Paul William Henry.
1: Copy. Tunnel 27, dispatch return if needed.
0: Just attached. Just great. Thank you.

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0: Boy, 261923, last of Stanley.
1: There, okay, Stanley, clear back.
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1: Ticket pending ROV local 61315 Ward Road. It doesn't sound like the protective is on scene, but we're getting certain info that the restraint may be on scene removing property.
2: Copy, you can put it up for me. Dispatch, 10-30, I'm just heading notes and I can get around to that.
1: Okay, it'll be underneath your current call. The subject of this is Larry Snoop Dillon, 39054, and he does have a restraining order against him protecting Lahoma Dillon, 410-28.
2: North 30, copy, I'm familiar with him.

0: and North Bernie back. It was served on June 5th of this year.
1: Okay.
2: This is Dylan Reds.
0: You're fine.

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1: Tommy Fraley out of Bend is clear, valid. He's a corrections offender, post-prison supervision for Burke 1. No contact with Travis Hutchinson. I shall not use or possess intoxicating substances.
0: I copy.

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0: Southeast Sherman Road, right in front of the Oregon National Guard base, 551 Paul John Charles.

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0: Copy. And I have a DL when ready.
1: Yep.
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0: Zebra Yellow Yellow 855, and then one more.
1: Yep.
0: Eight, nine, seven, Mary Yellow George.
1: Yeah, do you want returns on these or just hatch?
0: Can I get any priors with that last plate I gave you?

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1: Yes.
0: 847, Hotline George, X-ray.
1: All other plates attached are also clear.

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1: Kevin, and let me know if you verify it's number 1, the RP was under.
0: I copy.

Dispatch, Tennis 2 traffic. Ward, and maybe Larson, the motorcycle. Plate's going to be Mary 6, 99224. Actually, Mary 8, 99224.

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0: First of Jacob, off of Farrell, 8190.

0: 36, click Romeo.
1: Okay.
0: Jacob Riley for 8192 has a restricted 0 out of Dallas Municipal Court, failure to appear on damage to property. Serviceable Polk County only. Right. Polk County and adjoining counties, correction. And it's very soft. Violation suspended, failure to appear in 2021.

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0: 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No readback needed.

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1: 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Address 5780 Southwest and Paul Lane, reference. 21st 631 felony.
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0: Everything appears kind of poor, other than the open fountain window. I think somebody's just trying to air it out. Do you have a number for a responsible party?
1: Not attached, probably, so I'm digging.
0: Copy. I can get the window shut, but it won't be secured, obviously.

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2: 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Can you query me a verbal and put that up for me?
0: And going out to Tennessee.

0: Dispatch, Cessna 2. 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There's somebody trying to go the wrong way on the highway, trying to catch up to it.
1: Can we tell them to come out of that vehicle or send out a vehicle?
0: I'm going to stop it at the new bypass and the Roble on-ramp, I guess it is. I have to play for it. Go. 659 Queen Union Henry.
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0: Hey, Farm, it looks like it started in a couple different spots.
1: Copy. If I'm reading my map right, that's Redmond City, but see what we can do to help him.
0: Copy. Redmond's out here with me.
1: 10 Nora 46 to 45. Did Joseph give any clothing description?

0: there was...
1: Looks like there's a female, heavy set, short shorts.
0: There's two...
2: I copy.
1: And 46 back. There's two people in the car, four-door sedan, possibly silver or white.
2: There was a male with, possibly could be looking for a Zetta.

0: for Burma.
1: Evan
0: Joseph Smith, born in 92, has a responder safety. Self-described accident, so it's verbally confrontational.
1: I copy. He's good for it for now.
0: I copy. He's Chris Smith and has an RO against him protecting Sarah Alexander. No further on him.

Sergio. Here by NPD, there's a blue Saturn four-door vehicle, passenger car, just entering the parkway at the south end of end of 35. Copy. Again, it's like a early 2000s Saturn four-door passenger car. 95 and a 45.

For some reason, everybody at my camp was concerned that there was a fire. And I have a magic vehicle description. I think one of the parties were wearing something similar to what Joseph said last night.

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1: 10-45.
0: Pete John Nora Lincoln 378.

0: 45 cents. Good. The Honda is clear starting last year. Last contract is Tabitha Dangan. That was 2 months ago.
1: Yeah, copy. It's not the car I thought it was from last night.

0: 10-47. May I copy the domestic dispute?
1: Trailer 5190 Ponderosa Way, across the Sitka and Bird's Eye. Herbie Sonowak came home and is destroying property and location. Appears intoxicated and what the scene.
0: I copy. Keeping at 22.

0: dispatch detail.
1: 10 North 30.
0: Welfare check area of 97 knot. Northbound side, walking eastbound, there's a male that crossed the highway, appeared to be in distress. Last seen by the go walking eastbound from that location.
1: Come in.
0: Appeared to be a well dressed male with a small backpack on his back, carrying something in his hand, appeared dazed.

dispatched in our units. Roberta got the information on a possible DUI northbound on 6 from the Buggy Stop Market in Redmond. The tan motorhome was occupied by one male who was stumbling after purchasing a case of beer. Dispatch clerk 2114.

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1: Need to check scale house. 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
0: This is not our guy. 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

0: Michael Corrado of K-Paul is clear. Norton deal. And denied. Christian revoked CHL for a felony conviction.
1: Thank you.

Dispatch to 930. Neil's got 4. He's going to stay there for the night in case we get more calls. He's trying to get back to Clive Falls.

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1: Right.
5: I'm going to bring you the south now, and we'll see that.
1: Alright, copy. I'm getting gas at the shops, but I'll be down there eventually.
5: Yep. Dispatch 813, we're going to be Cascade between 4th and 5th.
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2: 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The red for Expedition. Unreadable plate.
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0: 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And cut us 2 from 206. You can disregard us. You aren't here already.
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0: Subject, the first name of the blue vehicle, possibly Subaru, unemployed. Male subject wearing a hoodie with the hood up.

dispatch, Tennessee 2 traffic. 97 Antler, northbound. X-ray Victor Nora, 924. We've got switchblades. Found a white Jaguar.

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1: Copy, Hemlock.
0: You got a good one?
1: Third one, northbound Mason, bypass south Hemlock. Checking the river.
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Dispatch, I feel my name being heard. Classic Gomez versus Byron, Four Yellow Robert, Bush Nora, date of birth 7/15/1989. Not a thing to run. Sam Adam, John William Adam, 5-1 Adam, 1-7, William John, 21575.

0: soon as that. Good. The Jaguar is clear expired, shows flat 49 vehicles hold, should bear license 884 King X-Ray Charles Byron Gomez. However, I've been born 89, is clear valid.
1: Copy, cover, give us a rest.
0: Copy, can't flank over.
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0: 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I see you just passed Century Drive on the railroad tracks.

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0: 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And then can you also generate a suspicious for me? California ID, Frank 181-2241, and the suspicious will be at Glass Meadow 142.

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0: 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Dispatch Sonora 27 traffic on a California plate.
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0: 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Charles Tompkin, 5843. 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

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Can I see resins on the area? Never.

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0: 30 tennis 2. Tenor 3. Make sure they all tight and go home, whatever. Copy. Or stay longer, it doesn't matter to me. Either way, thank you.
1: Copy, I'll stay there.

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1: Fine.
0: The team I have is uncooperative, refusing to separate. Sounds like it's kind of verbal.
1: Okay.

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1: 27, are you confirmed?

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1: Go ahead, sir.
0: Would you like to come back to civilization for an unwanted?
1: Yeah, I guess so.
0: Gabby, Highlander Motel on RV Park. There's a male named Charles who's been kicked off the property, currently on the scene, screaming and going crazy.

0: was subject of a lay mail on the 30th. 511 Bill Dark Hair, wearing tan pants and a sweatshirt that says USA on it. He's verbal with a female and beating on her vehicle. Female inside the vehicle. Sounds like it may be a domestic.
1: Yeah, copy. No, I'll be 2-3.
0: Copy.

0: Anderson or towards them. Can we check with OSP for the second domestic that we're getting?
1: Okay, it looks like that one just cleared. It's the same domestic. But would you like OSP for cover on this one?
2: Oh.
0: No, I got 22.

AMI Matthews resisting, that's all.

0: 22 from 27. So, Helen's here. He left towards the Highlands Hotel.
1: Are we still here?

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He kicked a pretty good business car.

0: 22 from 22.
1: Fine.
0: Additional crime is going to be deviant innocent and UUW. He's got a screwdriver that he was threatening to stab her in the neck with.
1: Copy. And for me, he left on foot, right?
0: Yes.

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1: 10-22.
2: 10-22. Can you show myself and 27 out with property in the mail? We're at the end of Dollar Tree parking lot.
1: Happy Dollar Tree.

0: This is Center 22. Can I give you a bicycle by serial number?
1: Yeah.
0: I believe it's going to be 6 S as in Sam 1712 02035.
1: Can't be quite in a row.

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1: And route to Knife, being in Rollers 11.
0: Class name is 2000.

0: considered.
1: 7666 Southwest Salmon Avenue, across from 75th and 79th. I'll be reporting boyfriend sexually assaulted her a couple of times and has drugged her in the past. RP believes she has been drugged by him again. She's locked herself in the bathroom. Unknown where the boyfriend's at on scene. He did sexually assault her again tonight.

0: 10-2 from Miller 27.
1: 10-2.
0: Hey, I'll be on the car taking up two lanes on that 7 north. Approaching Cottonwood. Can we see if all speeds available? I have a custody.
1: Confirm all, also at your station 10.
0: You cut out, I'm sorry.
1: Yeah, just stay behind it. I'll look for it here in a second from 10.
0: I copy dispatch. Can you copy Washington plate?
1: Dispatch, test 2. Can you create a traffic complaint to give it to OSP as well, and then PD?
2: I was on at 911. Go to detail, please.
0: Washington plate is Charles Tom King 7271, and we're going 45 miles per hour all over the road.
2: Last unit, identify and tell me your location.
0: 10 27, 97 northbound, just past exit 151.

0: have it not a particular priority, be advised the male usually carries a firearm. No weapon seen on him tonight, but has access to a pistol.
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0: Copy. Can you look for the vehicle that 27 is behind?

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Still over the road.

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1: 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And OSC advises their bench troopers have checked off for the night. 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
1: 10 hour 45.
0: Can we try to get, what is his phone number? Put it in the note for me.

0: put his phone number in the notes, and be advised there's Officer Safety on him as well. I mentioned the same homicidal suicidal statement practice for long guns and handguns.
1: I copy. Has call taker heard a male or any other people?
0: Take it.
1: I copy. I'll just wait till Carter gets here and then we'll go unless something pressing happens.

0: 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Baker Road area.
1: Covered.

0: like a BDD to make it to the open highway and go for it. 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
1: I copy. And to confirm, RP is in the actual main residence, and not the shop area.
0: Seven.
1: 36, I'm 27. Just for your PC for the stop, he just signaled to go over the flood line.
0: You copy.

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0: Highway 97, northbound, just past Hyatt's Museum, but that Washington plate.

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0: Can we return info when you guys are ready?
1: Yes.
0: I'm giving them clear UTL 50. But I have a Jeremiah Hernandez Francisco 49 of 01. Born a day before the one of the notes. Clear suspended violation driving uninsured out of Portland.
1: Jeremiah, please.

0: No, 53 down 45. Is that you pulling in?
1: Yes.
0: This is 10-45.
2: 45.
0: Have we had any more open line with Chaplin?
2: It's been open line the whole time.
0: Sorry, I meant she's actually on the phone.
2: No, negative. Just a sound open line.
0: I got that.

0: Good.
1: Kathleen's mom is on scene knocking on the bathroom door, telling her to open.
0: Awesome. If we can have Kathleen give her the phone, and then let her know we're going to be coming to her gate here shortly.
1: Well, that's the problem. Kathleen is saying that mom is not allowed to abuse her anymore, so I don't think they're cordial.
0: I copy.

0: Dispatch, test two. Can you run him out of California of a different date of birth?
1: Sure.
0: 10-4-2001.

0: due to such.
1: Right.
0: Good find. He is clear. 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Suspended or revoked out of California.

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1: You got smoke,
0: yeah, we have medics, Cove on.
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0: 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There's a good chance to live here.
1: Copy, might have been those taillights we saw.

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1: It's an R-53.
0: You can tell Carl's vehicle just for the DUI portion of this. There's definitely drugs on board.

Calling in a big deal for DUI. 2018 blue 4Runner, time to wait 40 minutes, leaving from Southwest Salmon Avenue. Southwest Ribbon, info will be shared with

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0: Do you need more resources?
1: Negative. I'm just making sure I get what I need from the room before we go, and then I'm going to go do an interview with her there.

0: drive.
1: Any PC for person crimes in addition to the Dewey on that guy?
0: Negative, not right now. I've had a very limited interview, and then he's going to do the rest of the interview at the after.
1: Copy. Yeah, Raymond, I was just wondering.
0: If I had to guess, if he's not staying in this area, he's heading back to Salem. That's where he came from today.
1: Copy, Salem. I'll advise OSP in my case. They don't have any Ben troopers on, but probably have troopers over there.

0: dispatch, 10-45. Can you air me Katie's phone number, her cell phone number, not the house phone she called on? Copy, thank you.
1: 53 from the right 27.
0: Go ahead.
2: Hey, what's his time delay? 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He goes in. He probably took off right when we arrived.

0: 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Is there any way I can get a phone number for one of the ambulance crew that's with her, since they just took off right away?
1: I can get them on the radio. Is there something for her?
0: I just need consent to take her bedding and such.

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0: Copy. 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
1: Copy. I appreciate it, and then I'll take what I have right now in my car.
0: Yeah, copy. Just give me a shout once she gets consent and what you need.

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1: Oh, thank you.

0: Boston Hawk 53 to 45.
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0: 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I'm just going to pop a camera or something up there and see if he's either stashed anything or messed around with her.
1: Copy, I'm just pulling in the driveway again.

0: said.
1: Patients on the run of notes are going to air to you. I believe you may also have a text message of the medic's phone number, but they have cleared from the picture.
0: I copy. I'll just call St. Charles here in a minute.

0: 50 feet from us. 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
1: Yeah.
0: All right, this is St. Charles.

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1: Tennis 2.
0: What's the details on the Corbett Snow Park call?

0: like a tow company came across a Chevy pickup with the doors open and no one around it. It's partially blocking traffic. They shut the doors, and the subject that's associated with this vehicle has a responder safety alert, suffers from mental health issues, has assaulted St. Charles staff on multiple occasions. Use caution.
1: Yes, you're from Nora 27. I'm at 10 if you want me to head up there.
2: Nope, Jefferson County, if you take it. Dispatch, Tennessee, who's the subject?
0: Peter Willett, date of birth in 86.

0: I'm gonna wait till I get out of getting here before we approach the vehicle.
1: Copy, 45, the highway 126 in Helmholtz.

off on approach. 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Which direction are you facing?

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0: and they have a 28 ml from QRS. Charles over Lincoln, 71955. It's right in the intersection of Glenwood and Allen Drive.
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0: We have a phone number associated.

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0: 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I'm hoping he gives them a ride over to Day Road here shortly.

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0: telephone dispatch.
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0: We have David back on 911. He's requesting medics.
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0: At Goodies, 571-00 Beaver Drive. RP is manager requesting to move along for a male that's sleeping in a chair on the north side of the building. No weapon seen. Does have a backpack. Unknown intoxicants.
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0: I'm going to be out with that mail right outside of Goody's in the village, and it's going to be the mail that I posted in the narrative.

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0: Henry Galacki out of Edmonds, clear suspended, DWS violation, medical suspension 19-2024.
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0: dispatch 882. Will you put me on 46's call? I'm going to go look around at Camp Sherman a little bit.
1: Sorry. Dispatch units, information on traffic complaint northbound on Highway 97 from Route Plus 158. A silver Nissan tie-in pickup, speeding approximately double the speed limit, passing, not passing zone information, send you to OSP, dispatch car 820.

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1: David 58.
0: RP is hearing from 69424 Camp Polk Road. Here's northeast of this location. Heard one gunshot, sounded like a rifle, about 2 minutes ago.
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1: Copy. Assuming it's clear.
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I want a VIN verification on this trailer.

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0: dispatch. 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I just advise you, the responder safety alert at that address. Are you aware of that?
1: Affirm. You can show me clear attempt.
0: Copy. 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
2: And David 20, go ahead.
0: That's clear. No expiration on the 1995 trailer to Garland and Mary Miller out of Freeport, Oregon.
2: Copy. Go for it.
0: 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Go for it.

0: 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For the North Animal Company call, can you push it to Public Works and clear it under my number?
1: Never.

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1: Right.
0: Pending MBA unknown entry. Outpost 108, Highway 126, just east of Southwest 67th. I sent it over to OS people.
2: 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I'm just down the street. Auto smoke.
0: Copy and confirming that was David 40.
2: April.
0: Copy. It's going to be a GMC pickup, dark blue, and a black Ford SUV. One, they're on the westbound, crushing eastbound side, and so one of the vehicles is in the middle truck.
2: Hi, copy. And just for info, there's a construction in that area.
0: Coming. OSP has a trooper en route.

dispatch 1040, first plate to attach, 636, Lincoln Atomaker. Looks like two occupants are out, code 4 for now.

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1: Okay.
0: Non-injury. Medics don't need to respond. If OSP is responding to a 3, they can reduce the code 1 and other units.
1: Copy. 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
0: Dispatch, 40, second place dispatch.
1: Go ahead.
0: 4, 5, 6, Henry, Sam Henry.

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0: this match, and it is 42 of the Elks to touch. First ODL 214-0193 left in Johnson, Drake second.
1: Go ahead.
0: Second ODL 999-090 left Eppler.
1: Code. Continue 40 dispatch turns.
0: Good.
1: Deborah Johnson out of Junction City, clear, valid. Richard Eppler out of Baker City, clear, valid.
2: Have a good one. This is 32, one fleet.
1: Go ahead.
2: William Yellow Zebra 415, and I don't need a return.
1: Go ahead.

0: Right.
1: Just ask Sunday the 32.
0: Okay.
1: Can I get code 1 cover, please?
0: Code 1 now, interval.
2: 36 from 10.

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1: Good.
0: Are you out with Doug?
1: Negative. Or the contact change just a minute.
0: Copy. It's his date of birth in 1963.
1: It's possible confirm.
0: Copy, just for info, he has a statewide code 0FX, the subject.
1: Copy, can you look and see if we have any recently associated vehicles?

0: Russian Navy 32 dispatch. Oh, you told me. Right. The last vehicle he was ran in, there was four subjects attached to that vehicle, was a 1989 Dodge Dakota. Queen, King, Queen, 496.
1: Copy, thank you.
2: 32 from 36, I just sent you a photo.
1: Copy.

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1: Go ahead.
0: A shooting complaint off of Southwest McVay Avenue, closest across Southwest 77th.
1: Just one, please.

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dispatch, 071 by number. Charles 206334, last to push.

0: schedule some in dispatcher got last of Grove. Owen Grove, is that the wrong subject?
1: Yeah, you're gonna see my

0: still something to touch. I see the yellow swan. I see the RL being pushed out.
1: Copy.
0: She's quite valid.
1: Copy, good for.
0: Have a good one.
1: Is that 844? And my number?
0: Okay.
1: Charles 159-962.

0: 44 dispatcher.
1: Good.
0: Fernando Aldondo out of Redmond, clear suspended, DWS violation, failure to report, accident 524-2023.
1: Gonna be good one.
0: Have a good one.

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0: You want a 40 or anything like that?
1: It appears he is not home.
0: Sorry.

0: and David 28. Dispatch, you sound suspicious.
1: Roger.
0: Lapine State Park. We have female on 911 saying there's a male on the side of the road who's cutting up a deer.

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Is there a phone number for Dev on file, and if so, can you hear it?

0: first to be between the eight and the eleven.
1: And you 20.
2: Last unit.

Monsieur, Seigneur, il faut jouer. What are you saying?

0: Houston, David 28. Yeah, I was hit by a vehicle. He's just salvaging. He's got the tag and everything. Show me clear. RSVC.
1: Hi.

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My vehicle's location with Washington, Charles, Sam, Tom, 5098.

0: is that Point of 11, well, by Alaska, yeah.
1: Okay. Go ahead.
0: 7098193, last of Loose Leaf.

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0: 574-8718, last of Ramsey.

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0: Carol Ramsey has been cleared, suspended, DWS violation, failure to appear at hearing 37-2023.

0: Send you the 33 and 36 from... Send you the 32. We're going to break it down. Good.
1: Yeah, I'm getting info over here that somebody took him into work this morning after the incident, and they're claiming that kicking in the door took place at like midnight, so I'm not sure what's true.

0: J45 dispatch.
1: J45.
0: Do you see that pending Station 10 civil?
1: Can you clear that for me? I'll look.
0: Copy. I believe this female is off Thunder Butte Road and possibly was in attempt for a service today.
1: Yep, probably.

0: بس هستن این بلی جا Queer of Heart and we'll be on the line code 6 also in Dirt World how we code for
1: okay

0: A2 dispatch.
1: Go ahead.
0: We have a pending on the board off Highway 20. Now Jeffco deputy is calling in regarding that vehicle, the Peter Willits vehicle. Do you want me to put that under your number?
1: I didn't copy your last.
0: Jefferson County deputy calling in regarding the vehicle off of Highway 20. The call you were on earlier, Peter Willits vehicle.
1: Okay. You want to run through to me?
0: I can put it under your number to call him. I'm not sure really what they're needing. They just asked to talk to a deputy about possible search and rescue situation.
1: Okay, that was originally an OSP call. I was just helping out looking in Camp Sherman. But I'm happy to talk.
0: Copy, we did tell him that it's an OSP call. I can have Title 43 call him with search and rescue, if you'd rather.
1: So I'll give him a call first.
2: AD2, Terminal 46. I can send you his mom's phone number that you could pass along if you want.
1: Yeah, you bet.
3: Any information on the legislature?

0: 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I'll give you a call.
1: 5268, you're on county. Are you calling up here?
0: Abram.

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1: Go ahead.
0: You'd actually like to speak with your agency. Can you hop on my call and give them a call real quick?
1: Will do.

0: 1058, Dispatcher, tell us system medics. 431 East Cascade Avenue. Son's having a seizure in a vehicle. Caller is hysterical. We don't have vehicle descriptors yet. We have an next dispatch.
1: Copy, interrupt.
0: It's going to be a 5-year-old.
2: This is Channel 46. You can add that to me and clear my current call and give it to SAR, please. I'm not going to be able to add any more useful info.
0: Okay.

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1: Go ahead.
0: I'm putting a call under your number that's an assist to Jeffco for a search and rescue.

0: 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I'm out in front of the First American Title building across from Little Feet.
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0: Okay. Dispatch 046 info.
1: 046.
0: Little man's here with his father. He's conscious. He's breathing, but he's still ticking. Can we have 79 medics are here?
1: Copy.

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0: Medics are transporting the little one with the parent in Clear County.
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0: Copy.

0: Tunnel 36, this is Metro 491 abandoned.
1: What?
0: Yeah, 240 East Cascade Avenue. He's still on call back, just a busy town.
1: Copy.

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0: This address is associated with the convenience store for the Sinclair Fuel Station.
1: Sorry?
0: You can show me out.
1: Sorry?

0: Fest, 46, add one out of locals.
1: Got it.
0: Oh, I'm first of Brian. A lot of history out here.
1: Howdy.

0: 10 over to 6 is about your turn. I found Brian Owens at local date of birth, 1989, lots of trespasses in the sister's area. He's clear, valid.
1: Copy. Is he trespassed from Sinclair?
0: Negative.
1: Copy. Thank you. He's off the scene, so we're stuck by 4.

Dispatch, 10 David 20. The outlet of the vehicle at my current location.

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0: 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Can one of you guys landline about the prior seizure call? 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
1: 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Queen David, King Boy.
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0: Just for info, we're getting a vehicle fire off Camp Polk Road and Highway 126. And the RP is reporting there's smoke coming out of the hood of the engine area. There's still someone in the vehicle.
2: Copy. You can add 58 as well, and we'll be responding from anyway.
0: You want me to keep you guys current call for clearing?
2: You can clear me with a log. Brian wasn't here. I'm sure I'll catch up to him today.
3: Channel 45, I'm downtown Sisters. I can head that way.
0: Copy. Sounds like it's just a smoking engine.
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0: Hi.
2: L-45, L-46, if you see Brian before I do, would you trespass him, please, from Sinclair?
3: Paper him. I'll just need a photo of him.
2: Copy, will do. And I'll write the paper on it.
3: L-46, what's his last name?
2: Oh, his dog is Dude.

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0: Northwest 104, Highway 126. Three vehicles involved. We're still getting further. I'm sending over to Host Missile.
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0: understand it. Is it G8 or L46? Yes, the crash as well.
1: For UGL, the crash. Cloverdale Fire Pass is going westbound from Cloverdale. I haven't found any trucks so far.
0: Copy. If you're UTL, we have a crash at 126 in Buckhorn, blocking with injuries.
1: Copy. Put us on that one.

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0: Go ahead.
1: Crash, 126 into the Quam. We have one sideways in the middle of the road. It'll look nice. Just a second.
0: Copy, we have medics in route. Break 10 David 32, dispatch.
1: Go ahead.
0: A tree in the southbound lane, mile post 132, have an 87, I sensed over to OSP as well.
1: Copy.

0: Yes, ma'am. Stand by for 58.
1: Got it.
0: Can you take me off my previous call and put me on the NVA, please?

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1: Hi.
0: We're going to need a couple units for traffic control. We got an EMT on CD on scene treating the passenger. She looks like she's got severe injuries. Driver's got a broken ankle.
1: Okay.
2: Dispatch L 46. Myself and 58 will be there in about 5 minutes.
1: OSP also is en route, code 3, 10 minute ETA.
0: Okay.

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1: Dispatch, Mary Ford, update.
0: Mary Ford.
1: The officer on scene EMT tells me the passenger might be 16A. If you want to notify OSP.
0: Copy.
2: Mary 4, 10046. I got 2 units coming to you. Where do you need us?

0: 46. Myself and 58 are out. Both sides of the highway are blocked.
1: Copy. Can you advise total number of patients?
0: I'll let you know in a second.
1: Okay.
2: Dispatcher 4, the driver of the second vehicle is not injured. I talked to him. So just two from the other vehicle.

0: 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We still have one female passenger. She is unresponsive. Male passenger is conscious. He's still sitting in the vehicle. We're going to be here a while. Turn off for traffic.
1: We have a number 9 on OSP and Redmond Fire is launching a lifeline.

dispatch 1040 Washington 22 Dash. Washington Play Charles Tom King 7979 Gray Honda Accord. That's when we're trying to extricate the signal from. 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

0: 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Six, do we have an ETA on Medics? We're going to need some extraction equipment.
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1: 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I just want to make sure he copies that.
3: Copy.

about chance information on traffic complaint southbound Highway 97 from mile plus 130. Vehicle turned westbound on Tom Will Place exit. The white tail's like 100 miles per hour. Dispatch clear 1220.

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1: Does OSD have any reconstructionists on?
0: Check and advise. They should almost be out. They had some units in route.
1: Copy. OSD 5411, I'm getting that started now.

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0: 782 Lincoln or John is clear, current on 2018 Jones to Sierra to Atlas Estates LLC out of Bend, and Luis Santos out of Bend, clear and valid.

0: 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Only a reconstruction.
1: OSP said they were handling that, I believe. OSP, are you still monitoring?
0: Hey, firm, I'm trying to find one. See if they can come out.
1: Copy, thank you.

0: This has units information on traffic complaint off northbound on 61st from Highway 97. A white Subaru tailgating wouldn't let RP pass. Dispatch clear 1237.
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0: Dispatch, 2071 by name and date of birth. Last of King, Ida, Nora, Sam, Lincoln, Edward, Robert, first of Lance, date of birth 030571.
1: Sorry.

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0: Lance Kingsler out of bend, clear suspended, DWS violation, driving insured 12-9-2023. Also corrections center felony probation for Berg. No contact with Christine Hatcher or 15016 Fall River Drive. 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And all that information in the notes with PO, Amanda Parks.
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0: 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Southbound 97 at 8137, we're taking off ramp. 586 Henry Queen, X-ray.
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0: I'll be on the water at Wake Camp, right over.
1: Copy. Dispatch units information on traffic complaint west on Highway 20 from Outpost 66. A semi and undescript RP reported almost ran them off the road and is now driving safely. Information given to OSP, dispatch clear 1314.

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1: Bye.
0: 97 southbound, at Bowery Lane, on a black SUV, stand by for a buddy. Question, NS1 back with the plate.
1: Got
0: 655 Paul John Yellow.
2: This fresh send it for you. Vehicle is now off the road at 19th and Odom in Turon. I'll be clear, sir.

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1: Joel Ryder, out of Redmond, clear, valid.
0: Yes, copy, that'll be clear, verbal.
1: Good news.

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0: 148-1733.
1: Got

0: 10-44, dispatcher, are you from your first responder safety info?
1: Yes, sir.
0: Brandon Schmidt says responder safety alert, threatened to shoot law enforcement, escalating behavior towards law enforcement, known to carry knives. Break. Dispatching to Dane. He's clear, suspended, DWS violation, failure to pay child support, 5-3-2014. Is a registered sex offender, date of last contact, 9-5-2025, last known address, 1880 Northwest 7th Avenue.
1: Copy. This is 21 Cooper.

about his information on traffic complaint on East Senate Avenue, South for Street. A juvenile riding an e-bike up and down on Hood Avenue doing wheelies. Dispatch clear, 1334.

0: and David 40 from 44. Do you need another?
1: Careful for now. 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

0: this vibe. 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
1: Got it.
0: Dispatch 10-40 back. I have a plate 285 Mary Robert Zebra. Should be associated with Leah Raymond.
1: Copy. From R.L. Raymond Gilson out of Redmond. He's clear on fellas.
0: Copy. I'll be out of them.

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0: it. William David Lincoln, 45 Nora 6 Boy 263 Boy, last of Ponstad.

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1: 36.
0: Southbound 97 from 61st Street. A red Toyota Camry, unable to maintain lane, occupied by one male. License plate is Nora Victor Frank Henry, and it returns on a 2007 Toyota Camry to Christopher Haggerty off Shepherd Road in Bend. I send the information over to Bend as well as OSB.
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2: 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I'll be around for sufficient time.

The vehicle, we're coming up to exit 136 southbound. I'm going to observe driver for a second.

0: 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You can show me clear on sounded.
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1: Right.
0: Jackie is calling back. Do you want me to put under your number?
1: Yes, thank you.

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1: Right.
0: I have a pending DUI mouth of 3 Highway 20 West. It's going eastbound. A little bit still out of the city. Do you want me to send this to local or what? I already give it over to OSP.
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0: Eastbound Highway 20 mile plus 3 is a bright red SUV. Weaving, almost rear-ended, and roundabout, driving on the shoulder. I'll update you if we get a plate or any further.
1: Copy.

continues information on traffic complaints southbound Highway 97 from Outpost 145. A white Mercedes sedan swerving, weaving in between cars, threw debris out the window. Information is given to OSP dispatch clear 1447.

0: dispatch to Labor 32 traffic. It's going to be Choctaw Riverwoods to the east of. So that Bree, Nissan, California, please.
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0: Pending assist to DHS off Pine Drive.

This is Ashton, David 36, on my number. Five seven five six zero four seven. Good work.

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But maybe it'll be right. I'll be clear as I want. Okay, I'll work.

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0: Charles, Crusher is clear. You tell Oregon, valid California.
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0: SNS on your phone. Can you take a look at the pending suspicious?
1: We're just doing that.

0: dispatch to this one. I'm not too far. I'll head that way.
1: Copy. I put the actual plate in the notes from the reader board. ODOT advised. The RP didn't see if this matched that or not.
0: Okay.

0: Dispatch, can I have one? Let's see the plate. What kind of car am I looking for? Besides a white SUV.
1: It's white SUV license plate 684. Charles Victor Queen is the one that's actually related to the missing endangered subject, which is an elderly female with dementia. SRP just saw the reader board and then saw a white SUV right at the entrance to the door.

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1: Davis is chief.
0: Westbound Highway 20 from Couch Market. Currently passing milepost 9. It's a silver sedan, possibly California plate, elderly driver swerving, unable to maintain lane all over the roadway.
1: Copy, interrupt.

0: 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We're getting another call on your vehicle. It's now milepost 7, Highway 20. This caller is saying that it's more of a gold color.
1: Copy.
0: And that's the whole plane. It's an Oregon plane. David King Paul San Juan, a 2004 Buick, to Gene Rognes out of Roseburg, date of birth in 1934.
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3: 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Deschutes, Pleasant Ridge, in front of the Sheriff's Coffee building. 729 Frank Overtrop.

0: 10, David 28, dispatch, you told shooting complaint.
1: 28.
0: Curry Campground. RP describes this as a plaza campground area. Sounds like a handgun and rifles. Thinks this is very unsafe.
1: Come.
0: 10 David 58, dispatch.
2: Go ahead.
0: The original RP, Kelly, just called back on 911, but we didn't have any voice contact with her. It looks like passing mouth was 7, 3 minutes ago.
2: Copy, I'm stage for Jordan, right?
0: Her phone, however, called 1 minute ago and it pinged closer to mouth 4.
2: Copy that.

0: 1F11 dispatch.
1: 1F11.
0: Just checking to see if you copy that DUI. I see that you're way in that area, maybe a mile behind it.
1: Yeah, I copied all traffic direct. I'm trying to catch up, but traffic is heavy.
0: Copy.
1: Oh 46. I see where you're at. I'll try to stage at the RV park. Copy.
0: David 58, it should be about 1 mile now from you.

0: get my string David 58.
1: Okay.
0: In traffic, would that be a
1: David 58, did you say your traffic?
0: We're still going. I'll give you a location once we stop. We're going to be traffic at the mobile home park. And it is going to be Oregon, David King, Paul Sam, and it's a Silver Buick.
1: Hello?
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0: One run by number when you're ready.
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0: 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Last name of Rognes?
1: Janine Rognes out of Roseburg, Claremont.
0: Copy, thank you. Code 4.
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0: South Unit from Rayshon DY from Redmond, westbound on Highway 126 from Milepost 2, a white Ford F-150. RP thinks they're intoxicated due to being all over the roadway and unable to maintain lane. Dispatch clear, 1601.
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1: Copy, I sent it over to Redmond 2 to see if anyone's closer. Go ahead. With number 41.
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0: 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I was

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1: San Diego 32.
0: And run southbound Highway 97 from Outpost 147. It's a green Ford pickup. The license plate RP, that was 220 Queen David Tom, which does return on a 1994 Ford Ranger out of Redmond. Partially sideswiped RP's vehicle due to road rage, and we lost connection with RP.
1: Copy and confirm last year she was northbound.